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5: You have identification on?
6: NASA, sir.
5: NASA? I had no idea they hired.
7: There are quite a few women working in the space program.
5: Least I can do is give y'all an escort.
8: Three Negro women are chasing a white police officer down the highway in 1961. Is a God-ordained miracle.
9: In 14 days, astronauts will be here for training. And we're shooting a human into space, and it's never been done before.
10: With the launch of the Russian spy satellite, the president is demanding an immediate response.
11: Running from the man.
12: Space test group needs a computer.
13: Catherine's the gal for that. She can handle any numbers you put in front of her.
14: You and I are different from each other.
9: This is about inventing the math, because without it, we're not going anywhere.
15: Yes, sir.
16: That's John Glenn.
17: What do you guys do for NASA?
18: Calculate your launch and landing sites.
19: If you were a white male, would you wish to be an engineer?
18: I wouldn't have to. I'd already be one.
20: Yes, it's an uphill battle.
21: Get it.
20: But yes, who else is playing?
18: I don't know if I can keep up in that rope.
22: Just make that pencil move as fast as your mind does.
23: Colonel Glenn launches in a few weeks. We don't have the math figured out yet.
24: There's no protocol for women attending.
25: There's no protocol for a man circling the Earth either, sir.
26: Every time we have a chance to get ahead, they move the finish line.
23: I need to be in that room hearing what you hear.
5: Within these walls, who makes the rules?
23: You, sir, you are the boss. You just have to act like one, sir.
27: Have liftoff.
9: We all get there together, we don't get there at all.
10: In the fight of our lives, people.
28: My gals are ready. We can do the work.
29: More than 50 million Americans watching.
30: I got a warning light.
9: Go find Catherine.
31: Colonel Glenn.
30: There's a real fireball outside. It's getting a little hot in here.
0: فیلم چهره‌های پنهان بر اساس رخدادهای واقعی در مرکز فضایی ناسا در آمریکا در زمان تلاش برای قرار دادن اولین انسان در مدار زمین ساخته شده. چهره‌های پنهان اشاره به زنان سیاه پوست گمنامی دارد که علارغم تبعیض مضاعف نژادی و جنسیتی نقشی کلیدی در این پروژه ایفا کردند.
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0: 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فعالیت دارند.
9: Where's the machine?
18: In a day now, Mr. Harrison.
9: In a day now.
18: Yes, sir.
9: What's it called? The initials?
18: The IBM.
17: International Business Machines.
9: Space is a business. I need a mathematician.
18: I'll put in another request, sir.
9: Another request? Jesus Christ, we don't have a single person in this entire building that can handle analytic geometry.
18: That's what I've been told.
9: Well, tell me something else, Ruth. Like we're going to find such a person before the Russians plant a flag on the damn moon.
7: Ladies, ladies, if you're tired, you don't get an assignment. If you don't get an assignment, you don't have a job. Eleanor, data reduction, building 202.
2: Data reduction?
7: Well, you're welcome to join the Charmers in magnetoplasma dynamics.
2: Oh, no, ma'am. Thank you. Data reduction is just fine.
7: Mm-hmm. Mary.
18: Present.
7: The Mercury 7 prototype has arrived for testing.
1: Mr. Zelensky's requesting you for a permanent assignment.
3: Are you serious?
1: Get moving.
3: Oh, thank you, Jesus. Thank you, Jesus. Oh, thank you.
1: Mary, keep it inside.
3: I'm sorry.
1: All right, Miss Late, you will also be supporting the East Group. Mrs. Mitchell.
4: 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I need these calculations before lunch.
6: Space Test Group needs a computer, ASAP. Someone with a handle on analytic geometry. We can't fill that position out of the East Group.
1: Permanent or temp?
6: Everything's temporary, Dorothy. You have someone?
1: Yes, ma'am. Catherine's a gal for that. She can handle any numbers you put in front of her.
6: I'll check her credentials.
0: فیلم بر سه شخصیت اصلی تمرکز دارد. کاترین جانسون، نابغه ریاضیات، دوروتی وان، سرپرست غیر رسمی گروه و مری جکسون، مهندسی با استعداد. هر سه با موانع نژادی و جنسیتی روبرو هستند، اما توانایی هایشان غیر قابل انکار است.
8: It's not fair, that's a fact.
1: What's not fair is having the responsibility of a supervisor, but not the title or the pay.
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0: Mr. Harrison's computer reporter.
1: Take the desk in the back. I'll get you working in a bit. Mr. Harrison won't warm up to you. Don't expect it. Do your work. Keep your head down.
0: Thank you.
1: Go on. Get settled.
2: Paul, why are we still losing shingles off the heat shield?
3: We're working with a prototype of the capsule, Al. It's literally one-third the size.
2: I get that. So what do we do with our million-dollar fan, Carl? Turn it down?
4: No, Al, I don't think...
2: That was a joke. Paul, if the heat shield comes off, what do you think happens to our astronaut?
3: I know.
2: So we're gonna come up with a solve, right?
3: Yes, sir. We're working on it.
2: Ruth, what's the status on that computer?
1: She's right behind you, Mr. Harrison.
2: Does she handle analytic geometry?
1: Absolutely. And she speaks.
5: Yes, sir, I do.
2: Which one?
5: Both. Geometry and speaking.
2: Ruth, get me the... You think you can find me the Frenet frame for this data? Using the Gram-Schmidt...
5: Orthogonalization algorithm? Yes, sir. I prefer it over Euclidean coordinates.
2: Okay, good. Good, then I'm going to need it by the end of the day.
5: Yes.
2: And I'm also going to ask you to check Mr. Stafford's math as well as others on this floor from time to time.
3: I can handle that,
2: Al. I'm sure you can, Paul. I'm sure they all can. But if that were the case... Shingles wouldn't be flying off the heat shield now, would they?
5: I cannot work on what I cannot see, Mr. Stafford. It's illegible.
3: Those numbers have already been confirmed by two engineers in this department and myself. This is more or less a dummy check.

0: work is that? I said, whose work is that?
1: Catherine Goebel, sir.
2: در حالی که کاترین مجبور است با محدودیت‌های استقرار در محیط مخصوص سفیدپوستان دست و پنجه نرم کند، دوروتی با یادگیری برنامه نویسی خود و همکارانش را برای ورود به عصر کامپیوتر آماده می کند و مری برای ورود رسمی به رشته مهندسی علیه قوانین تبعیض‌آمیز مبارزه می کند.
3: Your Honor, you of all people should understand the importance of being first.
0: How's that, Mrs. Jackson?
3: Well, you were the first in your family to serve in the armed forces, U.S. Navy, the first to attend university, George Mason, and the first state judge to be recommissioned by three consecutive governors.
0: You've done some research.
3: Yes, sir.
0: What's the point?
3: The point is, Your Honor, no Negro woman in the state of Virginia has ever attended. You of all people should understand the importance of being first.
0: How's that, Mrs. Jackson?
3: Well, you were the first in your family to serve in the armed forces, U.S. Navy, the first to attend university, George Mason, and the first state judge to be recommissioned by three consecutive governors.

0: It's unheard of.
1: Yeah. Unheard of.
0: And before Alan Shepard sat on top of a rocket, no other American had ever touched space. And now he will forever be remembered as the U.S. Navy man from New Hampshire, the first to touch the stars. And I, sir, I plan on being an engineer at NASA. But I can't do that without taking them classes at that all-white high school. And I can't change the color of my skin. So I have no choice but to be the first. Which I can't do without you, sir. Your Honor, out of all the cases you're gonna hear today, which one is gonna matter 100 years from now? Which one is gonna make you the first?

0: Only the night classes, Mrs. Jackson.
1: Ladies, we've been reassigned. Leave your calculators. You won't need them where we're going.

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1: But within these walls, who makes the rules?
2: You, sir. You are the boss. You just have to act like one, sir.
1: You keep quiet.
2: Thank you.
3: Good morning.
4: Gentlemen.
1: This is Catherine Goble with our Trajectory and Launch Window Division. Her work is pertinent to today's proceedings. Come on. Want to get her a chair? We have a confirmed launch window. Get her a chair.
3: Yes, sir.
1: We have a confirmed launch window for Friendship 7. Let's discuss a landing zone. The Navy needs a singular landing zone.
5: 20 miles square is what we can service for retrieval. Outside of that, we risk the capsule's recovery.
3: We'd like 3 possible recovery areas.
5: We can't cover half the damn ocean.
1: With all due respect, our capsule's being altered daily. We're orbiting the Earth at what speed now?
2: 17,544 miles per hour at the time the rocket delivers the capsule into low space orbit.
6: We need to be past theory at this point.
1: We'll be able to calculate a go, no go with that information.
6: When exactly is that going to happen?
1: Catherine? Have a go at it?
2: The goal point for re-entry is 2,990 miles from where we want Colonel Glenn to land. If we assume that's the Bahamas, it's 17,544 miles per hour. Upon re-entry, 370 feet at a descent angle of 46.56 degrees.

0: Okay, so that puts your landing zone at 5.0667 degrees north, 77.3333 degrees west, which is here. Right here. Give or take 20 square miles.
1: I like your numbers.
0: Thank you.
2: That, of course, is assuming the capsule hits the reentry point exactly. How do we ensure that?
3: Well, that's the math we don't have yet, gentlemen.
2: We're working on it.
3: Catherine?
4: در یکی از مهمترین سکانس ها کاترین با محاسبات دقیق خود مسیر بازگشت فضاپیما را اصلاح می کند. حتی جان گلن درخواست می کند که محاسبات او به صورت دستی تایید شود. نشانه ای از اعتمادی که به توانایی کاترین شکل گرفته.
3: Paul, am I right?
5: It appears so.
6: The IBM's been spot on up to this point, John, but we'll run it again, see what it comes up with.
7: Look, I'm gonna be honest with you, Al. When I fly the machine.
6: Right now, it seems like this machine's flying me.
3: We're on the same page, John. Our guys are on it.
7: Let's get the girl to check the numbers.
3: The girl?
6: Yes, sir.
3: You mean Catherine?
7: Yes, sir. The smart one. I mean, she says they're good. I'm ready to go.
3: All right, we'll get into it.
6: Roger.
3: Sam, go find Catherine Goebel. If she needs to verify Glenn's go, no go, we're staying on the ground.
8: Yes, sir.
9: That the safety of Colonel John Glenn is paramount to the mission and to the nation itself.
10: No, sir, we're still a go. Yes, sir.
11: What the devil are you doing? Are you taking a break?
8: Sir, we've got pad 14 on the box.
3: All right, let me in now. This is Langley. We have the coordinates confirmed.
6: Stand by, Langley.
3: We can confirm the go, no-go point for re-entry is 16.119.84 degrees latitude, minus 165.2356 degrees longitude. The launch window is a go. The landing coordinates match.
7: Well, that is very good news, Al. It's a little hard to trust something you can't look in the eyes.
3: That's right, Colonel. Catherine did manage to calculate a few decimal points further than that hunk of metal.
6: Well, I will take every digit you got. Be sure to thank her for me.
7: Gentlemen, let's launch this rocket.
3: Good luck, Friendship 7.
7: Godspeed, Langley.
4: دوروتی به عنوان نخستین سرپرست سیاه‌پوست در بخش خود شناخته می شود و مری نیز موفق می شود به عنوان مهندس وارد ساختار رسمی ناسا شود. هر سه زن مرزهای تبعیض را یک گام عقب می رانند.
12: How big of a team?
13: 30 to start.
12: Thank you for the information, Mrs. Mitchell.
13: You're quite welcome, Mrs. Vaughn.
14: All right, gentlemen. Tonight we discuss Planck-Einstein, wavelength relationships. Yes?
15: I'm Mary Jackson. I'm Monroe.
14: Well, the curriculum is not designed for teaching a woman.
15: Well, I imagine it's the same as teaching a man. I don't see a colored section. Should I just take any seat? Thank you.
14: Okay, Planck-Einstein.
4: پرتاب موفقیت آمیز و بازگشت ایمن فضاپیما نه تنها یک پیروزی علمی بلکه نمادی از توانایی انسان‌هایی است که سالها نادیده گرفته شده بودند. فیلم با به رسمیت شناختن نقش این زنان به پایان میرسد.
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1: Roger that. How are you doing?
2: چهره‌های پنهان داستان دیگری است از شکست بی‌عدالتی و نابرابری‌های اجتماعی در مقابل توانایی و شایستگی راستین انسان. فیلم تأکید می‌کند که پیشرفت واقعی زمانی رخ می‌دهد که فرصت برابر برای همه فراهم شود.
3: Your go, no go is good. Landing coordinates are spot on, 7.
0: Roger that, Capcom.
4: I have always wanted to swim in the Bahamas. Over.
0: John Glenn has splashed down and is being recovered.
5: John Glenn has splashed down safely and is being recovered by the USS NOAA.
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7: Catherine.
6: Nice work.
7: You too, Mr. Harrison.
6: So, you think we can get to the moon?
7: We're already there, sir.